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0: 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Rest and relax di KL FM. 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
1: Shakira, we are ready.
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3: We are ready.
4: We are ready.
5: We're ready.
6: We're ready.
7: We are ready.
8: We are ready.
9: We are ready.
10: We are ready.
11: We are ready.
12: We are ready.
13: We are ready.